0: guess I am. They say you a superstar now, damn, I guess I am. You might be the man, well, that's unless I am. 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Okay, cool, you want sunset?
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0: I'm about to slide, okay, I'm outside, okay. 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

Melba Moore keeping her lover satisfied. Good note for all the ladies out there. It's a super throwback party. You know, she's straight from Broadway performing on the musical play Hair. On Broadway, she did that with Diane Keaton. Then she replaced her. Didn't know that, huh? Anyway, she moved into a slot on a TV variety show with then love interest Clifton Davis, who also wrote a couple of songs for Michael Jackson and Jackson 5. But once that relationship fizzled out, back to work. Later

0: It's D-Train with You're the One for Me on the Super Throwback Party. I know you're dancing feet, just keep dancing. But I'm going to give you an opportunity to take a small break, go get you some agua, come back starting off our next double play, a band that featured a French Caribbean model that didn't sing one note, but the group had huge hits. I got something from an unforgettable vocal diva and one of the great hip-hop stars from the 80s and 90s, both gone but never forgotten.
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0: What's up, ladies and gents? It's your boy, Roy Chip Anthony. Like, I'm inviting you to Smoketober, Cigar Fest, and Concert. 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Also on the show, we got Sweet Lisa, Easy Harbor, and of course, DJ Fly. Yeah, it's going to be off the chain, man. Like, doors open at 5. 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

Yeah, just let that roll for a little bit right there. Just let it roll. Come on. Yeah, let that roll right there. Just let it roll right there. Let it roll. Let it roll. Yeah, I like the way it feels. Let it roll. Let it roll. Let it roll. Let it roll. Yeah. It's two in a row, double plays. It's your favorite jams from back-to-back artists on a Super Throwback Party. Of course, that was CeCe Peniston with Finally. Hershey used to have a little thing for KC. KC and JoJo. They ate it for a minute. But not here to get into all that. And what can really be said about this singer right here? Probably one of the best, most gifted singers of all time. Still missed by millions of adoring fans. It's a walk down memory lane as you get your boogie on. She is everyone, man. Whitney Houston right now. And your Super Throwback Party.

For 150 years, the Lake Charles Fire Department has answered the call, serving Lake Charles with courage, commitment, and heart. 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Lake Charles Fire Department would like to thank the following sponsors: KZWA, UtiliServe, FireServe, Delta Fire and Safety, Civil Construction, Lake Charles Toyota, Siddons Martin, Casico, State Farm Insurance, Shane Laughlin Agency, Louisiana Radio, Casa.

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2: 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Another classic throwback.
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0: Rufus was in the group. I'm just saying that. Here's a super throwback party flashback interview she did with Sherry Carter from BET years ago, talking about striving for perfection.
1: Probably unattainable, but, you know, won't stop me from trying, nonetheless.

0: It's the super throwback party with one of the baddest disco bands of all time, Chic with LaFree. And Nile Rodgers from the group Chic went on to produce for Madonna, Like a Virgin. He's responsible for that entire album. Duran, David Bowie's Let's Dance, so much more. Even did some stuff in recent years with Daft Punk. If I ever had a chance to talk to him face-to-face, first question for me would be, did you like the disco tag, or did you feel like it was unwarranted? Because, you know, he got classified as disco. I think he made some very incredible music, and it should not be classified or categorized. Although I do put it in the disco category, so I'm a hypocrite. Okay, maybe I should move on at this point. We're going to slow it down a little bit. Key Sweat, Confunction, all coming up.
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0: 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It all happens Tuesday, November the 10th. 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It's also an R&B party with a live performance by Pleasure P. All in one. 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It's all going down Tuesday, November the 10th at the Lake Charles Event Center in the Buccaneer Room. 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

with Keith Sweat. I'll give all my love to you. And I've always been a little partial to Keith Sweat because a lot of his slow songs always have a little bit of a hip hop flair to it. I like that. Now, although when you first hear the song, it doesn't say hip hop all over it. It's been sampled in hip hop. Raekwon from the Wu-Tang Clan has used it. It's been redone in country music. Angie Stone, who ironically started her career in hip hop, she sang and rapped as Angie B in one of the first female hip hop bands, Sequence. She redone this song over just the sample part right here. You hear the loop up. And she did her song, No More Rain. You know the song. And she used it and it was brilliant. But what we're going to do right now, we're going to go back to the originator of the song, okay? And this was one of their last smashes for Motown before the group moved on to Booty Records. Gladys Knight and her Pips. It's Neither One of Us right now in the Super Throwback Party.

Super Throwback Party with Renee and Angela. You don't have to cry. It would have been great to see this duo really get bigger. Right when they were getting bigger, things just fell apart for them. My understanding is Renee was a little on the violent side, and Angela wasn't going for it. So things didn't pop off, and I don't think we'll ever see this duo come back together again. But they both had solo single success. Renee was a writer, did some stuff for MJ. Angela, I don't got to tell you, did her own thing and even wrote for Ron Isley. You go, girl.

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That's the part of the song you're just waiting for, right? They did it on that. Grandmaster Flash and the Furious Five, when they did the Freedom Rap, they did a nice job on that too. One more time. Everybody, everybody, everybody just clap your hands. Come on. Everybody, everybody, everybody just clap your hands. Come on. My name is Mad Hatter, and I'm in the place to be. Can't nobody rock the mic like me. I've been doing it since 83.

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0: it's your girl DeeDee McGuire, and I wanted to personally invite you out to the Smoketober Cigar Fest. 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

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Outstanding is one of the Gap Band's standout tracks from their extensive catalog. It's been used and sampled more than 20 times. How about we get into it right now? It's The Gap is with Outstanding on the Super Throwback Party.

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I'm just playing, girl. 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
1: So let me testify. 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

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I just gotta be honest. Only God can judge me. Y'all might as well just keep your comments. And the church ain't jumping. Got church that's thumping. 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Coming in high fever. 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
5: What I have learned as I have taken time to just kind of walk through this and journey with this myself, that there is, you can talk to God. You can just sit down, go out to the park, go in the woods, go wherever you like to go and just talk to God about anything, whatever you want to talk to him about. But prayer, as I'm reading, is different. Because prayer is more of actual, you're managing life through prayer. Prayer has an objective. The objective of prayer is for something to change, even if it's you. For something to change, That's prayer's objective. So I found literally sort of like rules for prayer. And I'm calling them today rules of engagement. If we really want to pray and be effective in our prayers, then I think it would be worth us examining rules of engagement. Now, some of you have heard this before, maybe, but just bear with those of us who need to hear it again or have not heard it before. And I'm going to go quickly through this. Number one, pray in Jesus' name. That's a rule of engagement. Now, we are on the new covenant side of God's interaction with mankind. What I mean by that is that there was the old covenant before Christ, and now there's a new covenant with Christ. That is a posture of God toward humanity. If you read the Old Testament, you'll see how God interacted with mankind. And some of that was pretty fierce. Over here is a new interaction with mankind, and it's all about reconciliation. It's about redemption and salvation. Now, there's a lot I can say about that, but I want to just kind of like put that out there as categorically speaking about prayer. Today, our prayer comes under the new covenant. In the new covenant, Christ is in us. Okay? In the old covenant, Christ was not in us, but it was the God above. It was God in heaven. Today, it's God in us because Christ is in us and Christ and God are one. So a lot of things have changed because of that. That helps us to appreciate prayer. There's a scripture that I will need you to help me get. It's the scripture that talks about coming boldly before the throne of grace. We have a good team upstairs and they're going to find that for me. I know they will. Because that scripture helps me understand my posture in prayer. My prayer is not effective because I bow my head. That's a sign of honor, respect, but it's not a requirement to pray. Now, these are sacred cows that we are attacking today. Okay? But I'm going to show you. My prayers are not effective because I get on a bended knee. Okay? My prayers are not effective because I talk to a God in the sky. He's in me now. Christ in me, the hope of glory. That's what the Bible says. So let's just look at some things. Number one, pray in Jesus' name. Look at this scripture with me. Hebrews 4:16. Let us therefore come how?
6: Boldly.
5: Boldly unto the throne of grace, that we may obtain mercy and find grace to help in time of need. He says that we should come boldly before the throne of grace. Boldly doesn't mean arrogantly. I'm not talking about that. I'm not talking about you telling God what to do. It's the spirit that I approached God as Father. He's Father now, new covenant. I am his child. And he is my Father. Now, let me ask you, how do you want your children to approach you when they need something? You want them to be afraid of you? You want them to be afraid to ask you for anything? You know, do you hold, when they come to you with a need, do you pull out your long list and say, okay, let's see how you've been doing lately? You don't do that to them. And my statement to you is that God does not do that to you. He does not do that to you. He says, I'm your father. The word father alone means provider. And he wants to provide for you. So he says, I need you to come in the spirit of mine. Be mine. Come boldly. Come with confidence that you can come to me about anything, and that you can expect that I will give you your request. So you remember my illustration with Tommy? He's upstairs when he's 38 now, but when he was in kindergarten, I used to go pick him up from school and I would have my drink there in the cup. I told you I used to drink soda. Now I'm delivered from soda, but it was a soda there with a straw, and I would go pick him up and he would jump in the car. First thing he would do was grab my soda with both hands and suck out the straw. He never asked permission. He never said, Dad, can I? He just took it as if it was already his. Right? And after he finished with that, there were things in the drink now that it's yours. You can have the whole cup all to yourself. And I wanted to correct him. And the Holy Spirit says, no. He's showing you how you're supposed to come to me. You're supposed to know that anything that I have is also yours, because I'm your father and I delight in blessing you. I delight in providing for you. Okay? So boldly, not nervously, not afraid, timid, intimidated. You know, like you're going before God who's going to strike you down if you do something the wrong way or say the wrong word. No. Imagine a smile on God's face when you come to him. You come into me. You're finally coming to me. Wow. I'm so happy that you came to me. You know, that's what it's like. That's the idea. Now, so in coming to him, he says, listen, when you pray to the Father, use my name. If you use my name, something to happen. If you go in your own name, you're on your own. You know, Mark just talks about the restaurant, and somewhere they use my name and say, oh, Pastor Norman? Okay, the wait was 2 hours. It went from 2 hours to 20 minutes. He says, oh, give me 20 minutes, because they use my name. When we use Jesus's name, it opens doors. It provides favor. Okay. Now, we use his name not just for that, but we use his name because the weight of heaven's authority rests in his name. There are some things that have to move. There are some strongholds that have to break. There are some circumstances the enemy may have put in place that has to give when you use the name of Jesus. Now, in today's world, we're trying to be, you know, respectful of different religions and, you know, cultures and all that. And so when you're, you know, like I mentioned before, one time years ago, the mayor called me to pray for something. And he says, now, Pastor Norman, just don't use the name of Jesus because there's many religions represented. I said, well, mayor, you've asked the wrong guy to pray. I'm not going to violate the rule of engagement. I'm not praying for performance. I'm praying for something to change. And I have to follow the rules of engagement. Okay? So he let me pray anyway, and I use the name of Jesus. Now let's look at the scripture that validates this. Okay. It's John 15:16. This is Jesus speaking. He says, you did not choose me, but I chose you, and I appointed you so that you might go and bear fruit, and fruit that will last. And so whatever you ask, that word ask is the Greek word pray or petition. Whatever you ask in my name, the Father will give you. Whatever you ask in my name, the Father will give you. Just, can you say that with me? Whatever I ask in his name, the Father will give me. So why would you ask any other way? Why? If you have this guarantee that if you ask in his name, which is the name of Jesus, the Father will give what you ask, I don't know why we would ask any other way. So that's why I use the name of Jesus, and that's why I cite the name of Jesus as a rule of engagement. Number two, pray in agreement with God's word. So here's something that my experience in hearing prayers and things, sometimes we pray based on how we've heard other people pray. That could be right. That could be wrong. Sometimes we pray based on how we feel. That could be right. That could be wrong. Sometimes we pray based on what we're thinking, which could be right, which could be wrong. We could be thinking wrong. And if we're praying from a wrong thought process, then it's nothing, we should not expect things to change. You say, well, I don't know, Pastor Norman. It's just, that sounds kind of trivial. I mean, don't God understand my heart? Yeah, but in the rules, it says that we shall have what we say.
7: Yeah.
5: Not necessarily what we intend to say or what. He says you have what you say. That's why your words are powerful. That's rule number three. We'll get to that. But let's look at the scripture for this rule. Pray in agreement with God's word. It's in 1 John chapter 5, verse 14. It says, this is the confidence that we have in approaching God, that if we ask anything according to his will, that's the key, according to his will. What will happen if we ask according to his will?
7: He hears us.
5: He hears us. Have you ever prayed and wondered if your prayers were even heard? You know, I don't even know if God heard my prayer. Well, you can be guaranteed that he'll hear your prayer if you pray according to his will. Well, somebody says, well, what is his will? His word is his will. He has given us his will and testament through his word. So if I pray his word, I pray his will. Now, the key to that is you're navigating life and you're coming up on all kinds of challenges in life. And let's say one challenge is that you're trying to overcome anger. Okay? You say, now, how do I pray to God about overcoming anger? Well, according to this, I need to find his will as it concerns me and anger. So I've become now a researcher of the word. And that's what most people don't want to do. They just want to talk to God. They don't want to follow the rules of engagement and process through this properly. So they just end up saying a bunch of things that has nothing to do with his will. Many times we're praying our own will. We're praying what we want to see, what we want to see in someone else. Or we want God to do something for someone else, make them change so my life will be better. So that's now my will. That's not his will. We need to discover what is his will for them if we're going to pray for them. Are you with me? Y'all understanding me? Okay. So now I'm going to research the word concerning anger. Now, anger is the problem, so I need to be more solution-oriented. So I'm going to maybe look at anger and have to say about anger. And one scripture I find, it says, be angry and sin not. Wow, I can be angry, but yet not let anger control my life and cause me to do things and say things that will be... that will create repercussions for me. But then, what is the solution to anger? Peace. So now, I'm going to research peace. I'm going to find what God has to say about peace. And there's a lot in there that he says about peace. One thing he says, I give unto you my peace. Not as the world gives, but I give to you my peace. Another place he says, that if you will pray my word, the peace of God will come over you, will overwhelm you to the degree you can't even comprehend it, beyond what you can understand. And so I take that, those scriptures, I personalize them and I speak them over myself. Now when I pray, I'm praying that. I'm not praying, man, Lord, I did it again. I thought you was going to help me. You know, I really need you to help me. I'm struggling. And God says, but that you stop talking. Stop talking. You're confessing what? I'm struggling, Lord. I don't know what to do. Lord says, stop. Stop. Say this. I have the peace of God. I have the peace of God that overwhelms my understanding. I know what to do in every situation because God's peace is with me. Father, I thank you that you have given me your peace. Not peace that the world gives, but your personal peace you've given to me. I receive it now in Jesus' name. These are the things you have to pray. These are the things that you have to say while you're trying to get rid of anger. God is saying, use your energy to get full of peace. And once you're full of peace, there's no place for anger to be. Follow me? So I'm praying his will. I'm praying his word, but I had to do a little research. When I first found this, I was praying like I prayed when I grew up, and I could pray. I could pray beautiful prayers, long prayers. I could make you go to sleep with prayer. But for what? When I finish, has anything changed? Have I been empowered in any way? The objective of prayer is for something to change, starting with me. So the idea is not how to pray beautiful or how to pray and sound impressive to other people. Some people don't pray because they don't think they sound good when they pray. So they rather not pray. Somebody, hey, would you bless the food? Can he bless it? You know, it's like, because they don't want their prayers to be out there because they don't want people to judge them by how good or how bad they pray. So they don't pray publicly. But all it takes, when I found this, my prayers went from this long to this long. You know why? Because that's all of the will of God I knew. But as I began to study and research and develop, now my prayers are growing and developing and becoming stronger with the content of the will of God. Because I don't want to just hit and miss. I want to know that he's hearing me. And according to this, if I will pray his will, he will hear me. Verse 15 is even better. Everybody say even better. Even better. He says, now if you know that, 14 is true. Now you're ready for 15. It says, and if we know that he hears us, verse 14, now whatever we ask, we also know that we have what we've asked of him. That means I can pray with assurance. I can pray with confidence that if God hears me, he's my father, he will answer me because I'm his child. Right? And I prayed his will. I gave him his word back. The best thing you could do as a kid when you're requesting something from your parents is to remind them they told you that they were going, Mom, do you remember that $15 you told me you would give me if I washed the dishes? I washed the dishes. So now she has to deal with her own words, her own promise. And that's what this is like. You understand that? Give the Lord praise. Come on. Which leads to the final rule of engagement that we look at today. We have more that we'll look at later. Pray in faith with joyful expectation. Pray in faith. Praying in faith is praying that you simply believe that you receive. I want, before you put the scripture up that I have for this, which is in the Amplified Translation, could you please put it up in the King James Translation, Mark 11:24. I want you to see this. He says, this is Jesus again speaking. These are his words. He says, therefore I say unto you, whatsoever things you desire when you pray, he says, simply believe you receive them. And then what'll happen? You'll have them. If you believe you receive them, you'll have them. Now, that's not to negate pray in Jesus' name. Pray according to his will. When those rules are in place, go back to the beginning of that scripture. He says, whatever things you desire when you pray, just simply believe you receive them. And you'll have them. Here's another thing about prayer, which maybe we'll pick up here the next time we talk. You have to have desire. Look at that. I say unto you what things soever you desire when you pray. What you desire when you pray. How many times people pray with no desire? Desire is hot passion for something. Desire is a relentless pursuit of a thing that is in your heart. And many times we pray for solutions, but we're not passionate about that. It's sort of like, I'll pray. If it happens, it happens. If it don't, it don't. Well, that's no desire. Many times desire is the missing piece to our prayers. But anyway, he says, what things forever you desire when you pray, number one, believe you receive them. Number two, you'll have them. That's called faith. That's called faith. That's praying with expectation that your prayers are working and that God is a rewarder of those who seek him. In the Amplified Translation, it says, for this reason, I'm telling you, whatever things you ask for in prayer, believe. In other words, trust and be confident that it is granted to you and you will get it. Notice the present tense in that request, even though you don't have it in your hand yet. He says, just simply believe you do. Proceed as you do. Proceed as though you do. Proceed as though it's already done. And as you do that, it will happen. There were 10 men that Jesus encountered. They were lepers. In other words, they all had leprosy. They heard about Jesus and they went to him. They said, can you please help us, heal us from this leprosy? And Jesus, when he healed people, he did it differently every time. He never did it the same way. Some people he laid hands on, some people he spoke to. But in this case, he says, go show yourself to the priest. Now, that was something you did to get validation that you were cured. That was something you did to get a certificate so that you can again go out in public. But they were still in a leprous condition. And they came to Jesus and says, heal us. He says, okay, go show yourself to the priest. But I'm still leprous. What did they do? They said, okay. They turned around and went. Now, something's got to work. Because if I go to the priest in this condition, my life could be in jeopardy. But the Bible says, as they went, they were healed. Because they proceeded in faith with expectation as though it was already done. Already done. And that is the attitude that we must have. That's the attitude of faith. And the Bible says in Hebrews 11:6 that without faith, it's impossible to please God. But that all things are possible to those who believe. And I believe I'm in the company of a lot of believers here this morning. Come on, if you believe, if you truly believe.
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1: I know I never would have made it. I don't think they gonna believe me. I know the devil really hated the day I let the spirit lead me. See, back then I was hungry. Satan found a way to feed me. I made changes for the best and for the

listen. Romans 8:28 says, for we know that all things work together for the good of them that love the Lord. Can I get a witness? And are called according to his purpose.

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2: Here you go again, making a way for me. 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

0: What's up, ladies and gents? It's your boy, Roy Chip Anthony. Like, I'm inviting you to Smoketober, Cigar Fest, and Concert. 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Also on the show, we got Sweet Lisa, Easy Harper, and of course, DJ Fly. Yo, it's gonna be off the chain, man. 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

0: 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I'm nobody.
1: Don't you ever say that again. Look at me. Look at me. 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God has not forgotten about you.

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3: One of the most agonizing problems within our human experience is that we have lost sight of God. We have surrendered to the voice and manuscripts of insularity and parochialism that leads one into an abysmal region. Oh Lord, please redefine to us who you are and your identity, for we are in a state of emergency. Yes, we are, Lord God. There's a word from the Lord on tonight. Come on, Chicago Mass. Take the time. That's it. That's it. Hear me speaking. I like it.

I'll show you the holiness of God. That's the word from the Lord this night. Come on, somebody need to worship Him right there. Somebody need to just impact the atmosphere with your worship right there.

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Nobody gets an easy ride. 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

0: it's your girl Dede McGuire, and I wanted to personally invite you out to the Smoketober Cigar Fest. 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
2: 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Oh, Lord, oh, Lord. Oh, Lord, we worship you. This day, right now, this day.

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0: There is a prophetic word on tonight. And the Lord have impregnated new direction with the word. And the word is the sun is going to shine if you hold out. But first of all, for clarity reasons, the sun that we're talking about is not the celestial body that give off heat, nor that sun that's 92,900,000 miles away from the center of the earth. We're not talking about that sun. But the sun that we're talking about is the Son of the living God, the one who died for our sins. Some of you all may refer to him as Jehovah Jireh. Some of you all may refer to him as Jehovah Rapha. But he's the God of my soul. And I want you to know whatever you're going through, that the sun is going to shine on your behalf. Come on, new direction. The first verse says this.
1: So many nights
0: I've cried. Anybody know what I'm talking about? You know I cried for better days. Yes, I did.
1: For better days.
0: I've prayed for. Am I talking to some real folk up in here? But through it all, come on. I know. Come on. What do you know, Vincent? What we know is the sun is going to shine. But see, I got to do something. I got to just hold out. Come on, y'all. You got to tell your spirit, man, the sun is going to shine. Come on. If I hold out, that's the song. There's another significant verse that says, Sometimes I feel all alone. Come on, y'all got to get with us. Oh, God, I think no one around, no one's there. They can't comprehend the magnitude of what you're going through. But you know what? You got to tell yourself, I must endure. Come on, dude.
1: I must endure.
0: For I know. And the nucleus of this song is the sun is going to shine. New direction. Anybody know what we're talking about? It's going to shine on your unwanted situation. Whatever you're faced with, whatever problem you're going through, you got to tell your spirit, man, the sun is going to shine until you hold out. Listen here. I like this one. See what it says is, weeping may endure for a night. Come on. Say weeping. It may endure for a night. But you got to know

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I can't let go of my faith. Why you can't let go of your faith? Because the sun, we're going back to the sun, it's going to shine. If I hold down, see, that's it. That's the nucleus of the song. That's all I got to do. I just got to hold down.

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That's it. That's all we saying. The sun is going to shine. That's all we saying. That's all we come to let you all know. The prophetic word on tonight is, it's going to shine in the morning. I don't care what you're going through. You may be crying. There's an internal need. But the prophetic word on tonight, the therapeutic word is, that the sun is going to shine on your situation.

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Your end was foretold in the beginning. Deliverance was placed on your life before the foundations of the world. So I come to let you know that it's going to shine on your

0: 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That's when you worship right there. That's when we go into a worship. That's when we go into the worship. We just got to take time and thank God for the deliverance. You got to praise Him on advance. You got to give
1: Him. We're going to praise Him now.
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0: on, give God some praise. 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
1: glory, glory. 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Listen.

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I want y'all to grab a hold of that. 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

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Is there anyone out there ready to rejoice and be glad in it? 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This is the place where the best just keeps on getting better. Good afternoon to all my beautiful friends and family, all of you good people out there listening. Happy Sunday. Please come right on in and accept my exclusive VIP invitation to be a part of this anointed awesome praise party. We're about to get amped up here right here for the next 3 hours as we bring to you the very best in great gospel music. So are you ready? Are you ready, children? I want you to know we are broadcasting live throughout Southwest Louisiana, parts of Central and Southeast Louisiana, and we're even crossing over into the land of Southeast Texas. Yes, ma'am. Yes, sir. Get ready to enjoy a mini concert today. Real talk with the madam. And of course, our awesome birthday shout outs. So come on, pull up a chair. Get your glass of iced tea ready and let's get ready to get on board this Gospel Train Express right here on the Madam Gospel Show, airing live from the Faye Brown Blackwell Studios right here in the heart of Central Lake Charles. So if you are ready, then join me. And let's go to the land of great gospel music, kicking off this praise party with the legendary Dorothy Norwood. Victory is mine. Welcome, children. Let's get started.

Hello, everybody. This is Carolyn Jones again calling from San Jose, California, to wish Madam Gospel Show a fantastic day and true success all day long in her every endeavor. Have a wonderful day, and I will see you soon. Thank you, 104.9.

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1: Charleston, South Carolina, how y'all doing? Come on, put your hands together. Come on, put your hands together. Put your Holy Ghost.

That was my mama in the beginning, y'all. That's the song I grew up on. Anybody from Maryann Baptist Church here? When I was 12 years old, I sung that song. And I'm going to sing it right now, Dez. You ready? Oh, long. Y'all give it up for everybody that sung so far. But tell your neighbors, it's my turn now. We got some company up here, y'all. And we're going to have some country church. Can y'all put your hand together? Put your hand together.

Hey, everybody. It's 1:42 p.m. on a Sunday afternoon. You're in the house with the madam. I'm your radio angel, your best friend on the airwaves, and we're so glad you tuned in. Listen, up until about 3 p.m. this afternoon, you still have time to make it over to the Immaculate Heart of Mary Church to be a part of their 73rd anniversary. It's their annual Fall Bazaar at the Founders Hall. So grab the family, grab Grandma Moses and Cousin Pookie, and why don't y'all head on over? They've got food, a sweet shop, raffles, bingo, the kids zone, barbecue dinners with chicken or pork steak. Yeah, yum, yum. Zydeco all afternoon. So if you are in the area, it's a family-friendly event. Head on over to 2031 Opelousas Street here in the beautiful city of Lake Charles and enjoy the Immaculate Heart of Mary annual Fall Bazaar. Congratulations to Immaculate Heart as you celebrate 73 years. My, my, my. That's awesome. That is historic. Also, speaking of history in the making, mark your calendars on October 11th. That's next Sunday, y'all. The Warren United Methodist Church will be celebrating 138 years of church fellowship. My goodness, my goodness. Pastor Valla Johnson is the pastor, and yours truly, the madam, will be the featured guest speaker. So I hope to see you all there, 9:30 a.m. on next Sunday, October 11th. Join us at the Warren United Methodist Church to celebrate 138 years of church fellowship and service to the community. My goodness, friends, stay with us. We've got so many other news events going on that we want to share with you. But right now, it's time for another newsworthy event. Birthdays, that's right. We've already entered into the month of October. Special month, especially for me, because it's my birthday month. Yay! Yes, indeed. So today, help me celebrate the following individuals. I'm sure there are more, but these are the ones that we were notified of. Happy birthday to my girl, Cynthia Morgan. Happy birthday to my girl, my first cousin. We were partners in crime growing up. Odessa Edwards. Yes, indeed. Also, happy birthday to Marie Guidry, Simone Bush, Beverly St. Mary, Pastor Braylon Harris of the Mount Olive Baptist Church. Yes, indeed. And celebrating the queen herself, Mother Rose Richard. Happy, happy birthday to you. And with all the love that's always yours today and all year through, and all the special pride that you bring with everything that you do, you're dearly treasured and loved more and more each and every day. That's why these birthday greetings are the dearest wishes that we can extend to each of you on today. So happy, happy, blessed birthday to each and every one of you. And we celebrate you all month long. Yes, indeed. So now let's take you back to more of what you're listening for. Great gospel music. And coming up at the 2 p.m. hour, a mini concert featuring Luther Barnes. Here are Zacardi Cortez and John P. Key with this special birthday dedication entitled, I Made It Out. 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

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Where my church people at? 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
1: Hey, my friends, welcome back. You're inside the second half of the Madam Gospel Show. We're airing live from the Faye Brown Blackwell Studios here in the heart of Lake Charles. 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It's now time to feature our mini concert of the week. And today we'll be enjoying the gospel sounds of Luther Bornes. You know that name. He's been around for some time. Luther's daddy wrote the song that we're all familiar with, a classic. Who remembers what that is? You remember, Sister Letig? Jeremiah, do you remember? The Rough Side of the Mountain. That's right. Now, Minister Luther Bornes is a native of Rocky Mount, North Carolina, and he is the senior pastor of the Restoration Worship Center. He has produced, he has been a songwriter and a lead singer of Luther Bornes and the Gospel Sunset Jubilees, Grammy nominated, and he has performed with practically every known gospel great. If you can think of them, Luther has performed with them. So now, friends, without further ado, let's get ready to enjoy the great gospel sounds of today's featured mini concert, Minister Luther Bornes. Enjoy.

seasons in your life. But this one here seems to top them all. But you got through the other things. God will help you get through this one as well.

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Thank you for tuning in. Be blessed.

I will never leave you, nor will I forsake you. And the word of God also says, fear not, for I am with thee. Be not dismayed, for I am your God.

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Welcome back. This is Madam Gospel sending out this next selection to my dear friend, one of my biggest cheerleaders, Deaconess Eunice Griffin. Happy holidays.

Somebody say yes, Lord. Say yes, Lord. I want to see anybody happy today. Anybody happy in Jesus? Yes. Say yes. Yes, Lord. I want you to put your hand together. Let's have a little church. Come on. Thank you, Lord. Woo! Yes, sir.

in a good place right here to put a praise on top of your trouble. Come on, right here, right here. Let's shout on it. Come on. You see, you need to know that it's your, the Lord, is your strength. How many need some strength right now? Come on. Come on.

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0: 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I would just like to say I really love the Madam Gossip Show.
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Everything he said he would do, God did. Everything you asked him to do, God did that. He won't ever let you down. And he

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I want y'all to grab a hold of that. You're going to say this: exceedingly and abundantly more than you could ask for.

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All right, children, it's time for Real Talk. If you only love those who love you, what reward do you really have? That question is asked in the Word of God, in the Gospel of St. Matthew. You know, people who love the Lord are supposed to act differently than those who don't. But the temptation to blend in with the world standard, the culture, other people's opinions, and remain silent about the truth can be quite strong at times. Maybe people will know you by your love for others, but as the Word points out, there is nothing remarkable about your love if you only love the people who love you in return. That's easy. Yet, the Word of God commands us to love your enemies. The Word continues to say, bless those who curse you, and do good to those who even hate you, and pray for those who spitefully use you. You should be known for the love that you show to those who treat you poorly. You should want to be known for the love that you show to those who persecute you, mistreat you, malign you, plot against you, because that takes strength, that takes character. Think about it. Who has hurt you recently? Who has plotted against you recently? Who has cursed you? Who has misused you? Now, here is the test. As you think about that, tell me, what is the cost of you loving those people? What will loving those people require of you, your actions, and your words? You see, our flesh will try to urge us to get even, pay back, tell somebody about themselves. So, here's my challenge to you. Why not choose one of those people to simply love this week? In your own way. Oh, I can see you right now shaking your head, somebody scratching their weave saying, child, I don't know. You just don't know what they did to me. No, I don't need to know, but God knows. And His Word commands us to forgive those who trespass against us. So, as we begin a new week, try it. Start small, because even a small win is still a win. So, start with a small step and know that God will be so pleased with your obedience. Now, I know that flesh will rail against the Spirit, and it may seem too difficult. It may even make you feel that you're appearing to be weak. But look, it's time to be a big boy. It's time to be a big girl and grow up. You know what? It's time to heal. Because when you know better, you do better. So, I challenge you to let the healing begin. And let it begin
today. And that is Real Talk. You're welcome. Now let that just sink in. Let that just permeate your spirit and enjoy Donnie McClurkin with Lord, I Thank You.

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0: Welcome back, friends. We're in the final hour of the Madam Gospel Show, and I hope and pray that you've been blessed thus far by the gospel music, traditional and contemporary. Coming up at the 4 p.m. hour, enjoy the great gospel grooves of the Gentle Giant, and happy birthday to you as well, my friend, from the staff and management here at KZWA. Friends, mark your calendars. Coming up on next Sunday, October 11th, 9:30 a.m., celebrate Warren United Methodist Church as they celebrate 138 years of church fellowship and service. Reverend Valla Johnson is the pastor, and yours truly, the madam, will be the featured guest speaker, and we look forward to seeing all of you there. Warren is located at 1800 Orchid Street in the city of Lake Charles. And another important event going on, mark your calendars, coming up next Friday, that is October 16th. It's the Nelson Academy Annual Fall Festival. Fun for the entire community. Free food treats for everyone. Face painting for the kids and also for you older kids. Yeah. 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Live entertainment by Go DJ. And guess what, kids? A petting zoo. So make sure you have your parents bring you out to the Nelson Academy Annual Fall Festival, located at the Brentwood Park, 1500 Illinois Street, free to the community. We look forward to seeing you there, friends. Let's get back to more great gospel music right here, featuring Karen Clark Shears and Kirk Franklin. Thank you for everything right here on KZWA, the Madam Gospel Show.
12: I just want to say,

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See, your faith demands your thank you. 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

That was one of the Winans. They just keep coming. Carmen Winans with God Still Working on Me. Now, I wonder how many of you share that testament. I know I do. God's still working on me. He ain't through with me yet. We're all in the process. Yes, indeed. Friends, look at the time. We have come to the end of another live broadcast of the Madam Gospel Show right here on your community station. Oh, we've had a spirit-filled and anointed time, haven't we, Sister Letig? I want to thank all of you for spending some quality time with me today, because this is more than a radio station. This is your family, and this is more than entertainment on a Sunday afternoon. This is ministry. Therefore, I hope that you've been uplifted and empowered and encouraged in some way. So will you join me again next Sunday at the same time and be a part of this amazing gospel music excursion? Coming up at the 4 p.m. hour, stay tuned for the birthday boy himself, Great Golden Grooves with the Gentle Giant. Now, I want each and every one of you to go out and make it the best day yet. Celebrate you, and remember this, a move, a mighty move of God is on the way. Ciao. I feel a breakthrough coming my way. Signs and wonders, miracles to perform. And God said he would bless you for just holding on. So listen, stay in faith and expect your breakthrough any day. And until next time, I wish you love, peace, and music to bless your soul. And I celebrate you. Bye for now. Okay.

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1: He erupted from a small town of 800 people back in 1987. He came from the school of 45s, 8-tracks, and carts with passion still in him for radio. He got back in the chair to be on the air in 2007. He's a pioneer in the old school music philosophy. Ladies and gentlemen, are you ready? It's time for your conductor and host of the show, Mr. James Eaglin, the old school legend.

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1: Oh, this thing is so groovy. 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

It's another Sunday afternoon, Sunday evening. Welcome aboard Lake Charles. You in tune to the Great Golden Groove Show. I am James Eaglin, the gentle giant, your music facilitator for the next 4 hours or so. As we groove and move you to the sounds of yesteryear. It's the show Grandma and Grandpa didn't tell you about. It's the Great Golden Groove Show in the Lake City on KZWA 104.9. We got an all-star show lineup for y'all today. Sit back, relax, pour yourself a cup of coffee as we reminisce musically on time gone by. Special shout outs to all my frontline workers, the doctors, nurses, nurse practitioners, CNAs, EMTs, emergency staff, and those hard working custodial workers keeping the buildings clean, safe, and sanitized. Also, special shout outs to my educators, superintendents, principals, assistant principals, teachers, substitute teachers, volunteers, cooks, cafeteria workers, janitors, security, bus drivers, bus monitors, and those hard working crossing guards. You are always on the Gentle Giant's front lines. Lest I hold you any longer, let's get right into it with a classic right here from Marvin and Tammy. Ain't no mountain high enough. It's the Great Golden Groove Show and the Gentle Giant.

That's a classic right there from Al Wilson. And he's talking about a little show and tell right here on the Great Golden Groove Show with the Gentle Giant. Good afternoon. Here's another classic right here from Eddie Holman. He calls this one, Hey There, Lonely Girl.

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Coming up in the 4 o'clock hour, we got the 4 o'clock dance party comes your way in a few more minutes. 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

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I'm James Eaglin, a gentle giant, and this is how we do it on a Sunday afternoon right here in the Lake City. It's the 4 o'clock dance party with a gentle giant, moving and grooving you to the sounds of yesteryear, right here inside the 4 o'clock dance party.

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I'm James Eaglin, the gentle giant. Do not adjust your set. We just having a 4 o'clock dance party right here on a Sunday afternoon in the Lake City on the only groove your mama wants you to listen to. It's the Great Golden Groove Show. Send it out to my good friends here in the city of Lake Charles, Louisiana, over on Opelousas Street. We thank you for grooving and moving inside the Great Golden Groove Show. We're going to take you back right here. It's the station that gives you a 4 o'clock dance party each and every Sunday. I'm James Eaglin, a gentle giant, grooving and moving with you up until 8 o'clock. Oh, what were you doing when this was a hit right here? You remember what you were doing? Were you at the skating rink?

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1: A china shop?
0: A glass factory. People so hard, he know he ain't gentle with that music. Bye.

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0: your girl, Dede McGuire, and I wanted to personally invite you out to the Smoketober Cigar Fest. 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

0: 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Send it out to all my people in the struggle.
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1: It's the Godfather of Soul you could have. 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

0: For 150 years, the Lake Charles Fire Department has answered the call, serving Lake Charles with courage, commitment, and heart. 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

sounds of the marvelous one, Marvin Gaye. 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

It's classic R&B that will never die. It's R&B classics right here on the Great Golden Groove Show with the General Giant in the Lake City. Welcome aboard if you just tuned in. We're grooving you and moving you to the sounds of yesteryear. It's the music Grandma and Grandpa forgot to tell you about right here. Every Sunday, 4 p.m. to 8 o'clock, we stroll down memory lane to that first college date, high school, prom, all the way back to the skating ring right here with the gentle giant on a

0: It's been decades since a radio personality took a show and made it an essential part of your life. 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

It's the Great Golden Groove Show and the Channel Chat right here. That's the sounds of Harold Melvin and the Blue Notes and Praying right here. On a Sunday evening with the Gentle Giant, I'll be with you until 8 o'clock coming up at the top of the hour. We're going to blues you before we lose you. Ain't got no money blues. Car broke blues. Need a job blues. Oh, my woman just walked out on me. She took my dog and she slammed the door. That's the blues coming up at the top of the hour right here inside the Great Golden Groove Show.

classic sounds of Willie Hutch, In and Out, right here. Sending it out to my man Yank out in the Ritter, listening in right here to the Great Golden Groove Show and the Gentle Giant on a Sunday evening, grooving and moving you to the sounds of yesteryear, right here, where we make memories right here on the show. 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

on the nature, yeah. 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

0: That was the Godfather of Soul, sounding real good right here inside the Great Golden Groove Show. We appreciate you for locking it in right here each and every Sunday, 4 p.m. to 8 o'clock. They listen from all over the globe right here on a Sunday afternoon, Sunday evening. It's the Great Golden Groove Show with the Gentle Giant right here in the Lake City on KZWA. Stick around. We're getting ready to get you ready to get you in that blues mood. I'm looking for all my blues lovers in the city here to put that hat on backwards. And we're going to give you the rhythm and blues sound of the blues right here. Coming up at the top of the hour with the Gentle Giant inside the Great Golden Groove Show. It's the blues edition of the Great Golden Groove Show right here. At the top of the hour. Stick around for it.
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